coffee in the morning. She brings me in a piece. I take her out to fancy restaurants. She takes the sadness out of me. I make her cards on her birthday. She makes me a better man. I take her water when she's thirsty.

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1: There are plans to form a quarterly Chatham Business Club with the aim of strengthening the local business community and to support Chatham-based enterprises, including preventing costly construction disputes when contracts aren't watertight. Through its Chatham branch, Edinburgh headquartered law firm Anderson Strathairn hopes to bring together business leaders, contractors and others every 3 months to share practical insight and for participants to take away clear, usable steps. On Wednesday evening, Chatham Interfaith is holding an opportunity event called Together for Peace. This is to offer an opportunity to share thoughts, prayers and stories that inspire peace with perspectives from some of the variety of faiths and beliefs held by people in Chatham. The aim is to encourage and inspire people to work together for the kinds of lasting peace which the world needs. Actor, director and theatre maker Alice Williams, who is based in Glasgow and Leeds but comes from the north of England, is coming to Mareel next week with her debut play The Lighthouse. The performance will also include a post-show question and answer session. After a national tour and London run in 2023 to 2024, The Lighthouse is making its return to stages across the United Kingdom with puppetry, clowning and audience participation from a female-led creative team. Alice Williams trained at the École Internationale de Théâtre Jacques Lecoq in France and has since worked across the United Kingdom and beyond.

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1: There are plans to form a quarterly Chatham Business Club with the aim of strengthening the local business community and to support Chatham-based enterprises, including preventing costly construction disputes when contracts aren't watertight. Through its Chatham branch, Edinburgh headquartered law firm Anderson Strathairn hopes to bring together business leaders, contractors and others every 3 months to share practical insight and for participants to take away clear, usable steps. On Wednesday evening, Chatham Interfaith is holding an opportune event called Together for Peace. This is to offer an opportunity to share thoughts, prayers and stories that inspire peace with perspectives from some of the variety of faiths and beliefs held by people in Chatham. The aim is to encourage and inspire people to work together for the kinds of lasting peace which the world needs. Actor, director and theatre maker Alice Williams, who is based in Glasgow and Leeds but comes from the north of England, is coming to Mareel next week with her debut play The Lighthouse. The performance will also include a post-show question and answer session. After a national tour and London run in 2023 to 2024, The Lighthouse is making its return to stages across the United Kingdom with puppetry, clowning and audience participation from a female-led creative team. Alice Williams trained at the École Internationale de Théâtre Jacques Lecoq in France and has since worked across the United Kingdom and beyond.

let's get the party started. 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That's when I knew that your heart was scarring. Friends to lovers need a part to star in. 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This ain't Gucci, this is Prada, darling. 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
1: There are plans to form a quarterly Chatham Business Club with the aim of strengthening the local business community and to support Chatham-based enterprises, including preventing costly construction disputes when contracts aren't watertight. Through its Chatham branch, Edinburgh headquartered law firm Anderson Strathairn hopes to bring together business leaders, contractors and others every 3 months to share practical insight and for participants to take away clear, usable steps. On Wednesday evening, Chatham Interfaith is holding an opportunity event called Together for Peace. This is to offer an opportunity to share thoughts, prayers and stories that inspire peace with perspectives from some of the variety of faiths and beliefs held by people in Chatham. The aim is to encourage and inspire people to work together for the kinds of lasting peace which the world needs.

0: theatre Jacques Lecoq in France and has since worked across the United Kingdom and beyond.
1: Psst. You. Yeah, you. Listening to the radio. Up to whatever. We just wanted to let you know there's a lotto draw coming up and...
2: It could be you.
1: Yeah, what he said. Lotto. From the National Lottery. Rules and procedures apply. Players must be 18 or over.

running on empty, but I'm home again. 17 minutes is all that it takes. My feet move faster than my heart can race. I've been

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1: There are plans to form a quarterly Chatham Business Club with the aim of strengthening the local business community and to support Chatham-based enterprises, including preventing costly construction disputes when contracts aren't watertight. Through its Chatham branch, Edinburgh headquartered law firm Anderson Strathairn hopes to bring together business leaders, contractors and others every 3 months to share practical insight and for participants to take away clear, usable steps. On Wednesday evening, Chatham Interfaith is holding an opportune event called Together for Peace. This is to offer an opportunity to share thoughts, prayers and stories that inspire peace with perspectives from some of the variety of faiths and beliefs held by people in Chatham. The aim is to encourage and inspire people to work together for the kinds of lasting peace which the world needs. Actor, director and theatre maker Alice Williams, who is based in Glasgow and Leeds but comes from the north of England, is coming to Mareel next week with her debut play The Lighthouse. The performance will also include a post-show question and answer session. After a national tour and London run in 2023 to 2024, The Lighthouse is making its return to stages across the United Kingdom, with puppetry, clowning and audience participation from a female-led creative team. Alice Williams trained at the École Internationale de Théâtre Jacques Lecoq in France and has since worked across the United Kingdom and beyond.
2: 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Shetland Library's Young Writer Competition is open, with this year's theme, The Map. 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
1: Last month, wind farm developer Ocean Winds confirmed that it was handing back to Crown Estate Scotland the lease option for the 500 megawatt Arven South floating offshore wind farm, which would have been as near as 50 nautical miles east of Nesting. Ocean Winds stated that strong opposition from the fishing industry was a reason for the move, along with a viable grid connection and transmission charging costs. It may be that other offshore wind farm developers take a similar decision for their planned developments east and west of Shetland. However, this comes at a time when the offshore energy trade body, Offshore Energies UK, states that the UK needs to deliver at least 5 gigawatts of new offshore wind every year if it is to meet the government's clean power goals. Offshore Energies UK's 2026 Wind Insight warns that, while offshore wind remains one of the UK's biggest success stories, progress is starting to slow at a critical moment. In the National Year of Reading, staff from the National Library of Scotland are bringing their centenary tour to Shetland Library next week as part of a nationwide tour marking the organisation's 100th anniversary. The nationwide tour of the National Library of Scotland is highlighting collections beyond its Edinburgh base, sharing them with other communities across the country. In Shetland, the visiting staff will deliver school sessions, community workshops in Yell and Bigton, and a visit to Bressa on board the mobile library. In a couple of years, the Shetland Library itself should be marking its 80th anniversary of a central library location, at that time St Olaf Street, and coming under the control of the Shetland County Council. In the latest A&E waiting time figures against the four-hour measure, the island's NHS health boards were all again above average for Scotland, but NHS Shetland had its worst figure for ages. In the latest figures, NHS Orkney

0: producers of the TV crime drama Shetland, are supporting the return of the Disabled Writers in Development Programme. Deaf, disabled and neurodivergent writers will be supported by editorial teams, including the Shetland team, to help write the treatments and scripts and to develop their own original idea through to a script. Upon completion, that script will be shared with the ITV drama commissioning team. There are plans to form a quarterly Shetland Business Club with the aim of strengthening the local business community and to support Shetland-based enterprises. Through its Shetland branch, Edinburgh-headquartered law firm Anderson Strathairn hopes to bring together business leaders, contractors and others every 3 months to share practical insight and for participants to take away clear, usable steps. This evening, Shetland Interfaith is holding an opportune event called Together for Peace. This is to offer an opportunity to share thoughts, prayers and stories that inspire peace, with perspectives from some of the variety of faiths and beliefs held by people in Shetland. The aim is to encourage and to inspire people to work together and for the kinds of lasting peace which the world needs. There's more news after this.
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0: The Teachers Union is warning that teachers in Scotland are increasingly facing threats, verbal attacks and online abuse from parents. Teachers are reporting that parents and carers are increasingly making complaints to schools about teachers using tools including AI, covert recording and social media to make accusations and threats. The annual conference on Friday and Saturday will call for COGSLA and local authorities to introduce clear guidelines for schools on dealing with complaints from parents and carers and for local authorities to take action against parents and carers where there is evidence that the complaints are vexatious or malicious. Residents of the Renfrewshire town of Linwood were evacuated from their homes after reports of a suspicious package. The road was taped off as emergency service vehicles arrived. The explosive ordnance disposal team from Fast Lane was tasked after an unidentified item was reported at a house on Reed Avenue. The latest on Oceanwide Expedition's 107-metre expedition cruise ship Honduras is that it has received permission from Spanish authorities to sail to the Canary Islands from the anchorage off Cape Verde. The Honduras was sailing from Argentina to St. Helena when three passengers, two Dutch and one German, were infected with hantavirus, two dying on board and one dying after being put ashore in St. Helena and onwards to South Africa. There are 23 UK nationals on board, 19 passengers and 4 crew, with one of the UK crew members on board ill with the virus along with the ship's doctor, and a British passenger in hospital in South Africa. A World Health Organization medical team has been on board the Honduras. A new tiny ice world, 310 miles in diameter, has been discovered beyond Pluto. The thin atmosphere may be dominated by methane, nitrogen or carbon monoxide. The Whitefish landings and the weather are after this.
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0: 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Whitefish box landings from Shetland Seafood Auctions. Four boats landed about 300 boxes. The Comrades landed 692 boxes for Lerwick with more to land. The Quiet Waters, The Venture and The Venturers, land 120.

0: two boxes for Scalawa, and the landing so far this week are about 4,200 boxes. The cruise ship Emmaus East today is the 260-metre Ambition, arriving from Haugesund and sailing for Belfast. The weather, the wind will be merely southwesterly, gentle breeze force 3, decreasing to light breeze force 2. The temperature will be 7 degrees during the day, and in the range of 2 to 5 degrees tonight, depending on cloud cover.
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2: Psst. You. Yeah, you. Listening to the radio. Up to whatever. We just wanted to let you know there's a lotto draw coming up, and
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2: Yeah, what he said. Lotto. From the National Lottery. Rules and procedures apply. Players must be 18 or over.
0: IBC. It's Tame Impala, then Malcolm Todd with Earrings, and Anne-Marie with Depressed. First of all, Dracula from Tame Impala.

0: out of it.
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0: SIBC News.
1: Last month, wind farm developer Ocean Winds confirmed that it was handing back to Crown Estate Scotland the lease option for the 500 megawatt Arven South floating offshore wind farm, which would have been as near as 50 nautical miles east of Nesting. Ocean Winds stated that strong opposition from the fishing industry was a reason for the move, along with a viable grid connection and transmission charging costs. It may be that other offshore wind farm developers take a similar decision for their planned developments east and west of Shepton. However, this comes at a time when the offshore energy trade body, Offshore Energies UK, states that the UK needs to deliver at least 5 gigawatts of new offshore wind every year if it is to meet the government's clean power goals. Offshore Energies UK's 2026 Wind Insight warns that while offshore wind remains one of the UK's biggest success stories, progress is starting to slow at a critical moment. In the National Year of Reading, staff from the National Library of Scotland are bringing their centenary tour to Shepton Library next week as part of the nationwide tour marking the organisation's 100th anniversary. The nationwide tour of the National Library of Scotland is highlighting collections beyond its Edinburgh base, sharing them with other communities across the country. In Shepton, the visiting staff will deliver school sessions, community workshops in Yell and Bigton, and a visit to Bressa on board the Mobile Library. In a couple of years, the Shepton Library itself should be marking its 80th anniversary of a central library location, at that time St Olaf Street, and coming under the control of the Shepton County Council. In the latest A&E waiting time figures against the four-hour measure, the island's NHS health boards were all again above average for Scotland, but NHS Shepton had its worst figure for ages. In the latest figures, NHS Orkney did best at 98.3% and NHS Western Isles achieved 96.3%. But the figure for NHS Shepton was only 72.5%. But even that was better than the Scottish average of 66.6%. The Unite Union has confirmed that 900 workers are heading towards summer strike action and pay disputes with companies based at Aberdeen Airport, Edinburgh Airport and Glasgow Airport. At Aberdeen Airport, about 70 ICTS members will also be balloted in a dispute over an unacceptable pay offer. ITV Studios and Silverprint Pictures, producers of the TV crime drama Shetland, are supporting the return of the Disabled Writers in Development programme. Deaf, disabled and neurodivergent writers will be supported by editorial teams, including the Shetland team, to help write the treatments and scripts and to develop their own original idea through to a script. Upon completion, that script will be shared with the ITV drama commissioning team. There are plans to form a quarterly Shetland Business Club with the aim of strengthening the local business community and to support Shetland-based enterprises. Through its Shetland branch, Edinburgh-headquartered law firm Anderson Strathairn hopes to bring together business leaders, contractors and others every 3 months to share practical insight and for participants to take away clear, usable steps. This evening, Shetland Interfaith is holding an opportune event called Together for Peace. This is to offer an opportunity to share thoughts, prayers and stories that inspire peace, with perspectives from some of the variety of faiths and beliefs held by people in Shetland. The aim is to encourage and to inspire people to work together and for the kinds of lasting peace which the world needs. There's more news after this.
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1: The Teachers Union is warning that teachers in Scotland are increasingly facing threats, verbal attacks and online abuse from parents. Teachers are reporting that parents and carers are increasingly making complaints to schools about teachers using tools including AI, covert recording and social media to make accusations and threats. The annual conference on Friday and Saturday will call for COGSLA and local authorities to introduce clear guidelines for schools on dealing with complaints from parents and carers and for local authorities to take action against parents and carers where there is evidence that the complaints are vexatious or malicious. Residents of the Renfrewshire town of Linwood were evacuated from their homes after reports of a suspicious package. The road was taped off as emergency service vehicles arrived. The explosive ordnance disposal team from Fast Lane was tasked after an unidentified item was reported at a house on Reed Avenue. The latest on Oceanwide Expedition's 107-metre expedition cruise ship Honduras is that it has received permission from Spanish authorities to sail to the Canary Islands from the anchorage off Cape Verde. The Honduras was sailing from Argentina to St. Helena when three passengers, two Dutch and one German, were infected with hantavirus, two dying on board and one dying after being put ashore in St. Helena and onwards to South Africa. There are 23 UK nationals on board, 19 passengers and 4 crew, with one of the UK crew members on board ill with the virus along with the ship's doctor, and a British passenger in hospital in South Africa. A World Health Organization medical team has been on board the Honduras. A new tiny ice world, 310 miles in diameter, has been discovered beyond Pluto. The thin atmosphere may be dominated by methane, nitrogen or carbon monoxide. The whitefish landings and the weather are after this.
2: Did you know that?
0: Shetland has over 200 registered fishing vessels owned by 500 local shareholder fishermen. In 2020, these vessels landed a total of £105 million worth of fish and shellfish.
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1: Whitefish box landings from Shetland Seafood Auctions. Four boats landed about 300 boxes. The Comrades landed 692 boxes for Larwick with more to land. The Quiet Waters, the Venture and the Venturers landed 122 boxes for Scalawa. And the landings so far this week are about 4,200 boxes. The cruise ship at Mayor's East today is the 260 metre Ambition, arriving from Hoogesund and sailing for Belfast. The weather, the wind will be merely southwesterly, gentle breeze force 3, decreasing to light breeze force 2. The temperature will be 7 degrees during the day and in the range of 2 to 5 degrees tonight, depending on cloud cover.
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1: Coming now, 21 Pilots, then Somber with Homewrecker and Lola Young with Dealer. Drag Path, it's 21 Pilots.

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1: Last month, wind farm developer Ocean Winds confirmed that it was handing back to Crown Estate Scotland the lease option for the 500-megawatt Arven South floating offshore wind farm, which would have been as near as 50 nautical miles east of Nesting. Ocean Wind stated that strong opposition from the fishing industry was a reason for the move, along with a viable grid connection and transmission charging costs. It may be that other offshore wind farm developers take a similar decision for their planned developments east and west of Shetland. However, this comes at a time when the offshore energy trade body, Offshore Energies UK, states that the UK needs to deliver at least 5 gigawatts of new offshore wind every year if it is to meet the government's clean power goals. Offshore Energies UK's 2026 Wind Insight warns that, while offshore wind remains one of the UK's biggest success stories, progress is starting to slow at a critical moment. In the National Year of Reading, staff from the National Library of Scotland are bringing their centenary tour to Shetland Library next week as part of a nationwide tour marking the organisation's 100th anniversary. The nationwide tour of the National Library of Scotland is highlighting collections beyond its Edinburgh base, sharing them with other communities across the country. In Shetland, the visiting staff will deliver school sessions, community workshops in Yell and Bigton, and a visit to Bress on board the Mobile Library. In a couple of years, the Shetland Library itself should be marking its 80th anniversary of a central library location, at that time St Olaf Street, and coming under the control of the Zetland County Council. In the latest A&E waiting time figures against the four-hour measure, the island's NHS health boards were all again above average for Scotland, but NHS Shetland had its worst figure for ages. In the latest figures, NHS Orkney did best at 98.3%, and NHS Western Isles achieved 96.3%. But the figure for NHS Shetland was only 72.5%. But even that was better than the Scottish average of 66.6%. The Unite Union has confirmed that 900 workers are heading towards summer strike action and pay disputes with companies based at Aberdeen Airport, Edinburgh Airport and Glasgow Airport. At Aberdeen Airport, about 70 ICTS members will also be balloted in a dispute over an unacceptable pay offer. ITV Studios and Silver Print Pictures

0: and to support Chatham-based enterprises. Through its Chatham branch, Edinburgh-headquartered law firm Anderson Strathairn hopes to bring together business leaders, contractors and others every 3 months to share practical insight and for participants to take away clear, usable steps. This evening, Chatham Interfaith is holding an opportune event called Together for Peace. This is to offer an opportunity to share thoughts, prayers and stories that inspire peace, with perspectives from some of the variety of faiths and beliefs held by people in Chatham. The aim is to encourage and to inspire people to work together and for the kinds of lasting peace which the world needs. There's more news after this.
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0: The Teachers Union is warning that teachers in Scotland are increasingly facing threats, verbal attacks and online abuse from parents. Teachers are reporting that parents and carers are increasingly making complaints to schools about teachers using tools including AI, covert recording and social media to make accusations and threats. The annual conference on Friday and Saturday will call for COGSLA and local authorities to introduce clear guidelines for schools on dealing with complaints from parents and carers and for local authorities to take action against parents and carers where there is evidence that the complaints are vexatious or malicious. Residents of the Renfrewshire town of Linwood were evacuated from their homes after reports of a suspicious package. The road was taped off as emergency service vehicles arrived. The explosive ordnance disposal team from Fast Lane was tasked after an unidentified item was reported at a house on Reed Avenue. The latest on Oceanwide Expeditions 107-metre expedition cruise ship Honduras is that it has received permission from Spanish authorities to sail to the Canary Islands from the anchorage off Cape Verde. The Honduras was sailing from Argentina to St. Helena when three passengers, two Dutch and one German, were infected with hantavirus, two dying on board and one dying after being put ashore in St. Helena and onwards to South Africa. There are 23 UK nationals on board, 19 passengers and 4 crew, with one of the UK crew members on board ill with the virus along with the ship's doctor, and a British passenger in hospital in South Africa. A World Health Organization medical team has been on board the Honduras. A new tiny ice world, 310 miles in diameter, has been discovered beyond Pluto. The thin atmosphere may be dominated by methane, nitrogen or carbon monoxide. The whitefish landings and the weather are after this.
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0: Whitefish box landings from Shetland Seafood Auctions. 4 boats landed about 300 boxes. The Comrades landed 692 boxes for Lerwick with more to land. The Quiet Waters, the Venture and the Venturers landed 122 boxes for Scullawa. And the landings so far this week are about 4,200 boxes. The cruise ship at Mayor's East today is the 260-metre Ambition, arriving from Haugesund and sailing for Belfast. The weather, the wind will be merely southwesterly, gentle breeze, force 3, decreasing to light breeze, force 2. The temperature will be 7 degrees during the day and in the range of 2 to 5 degrees tonight, depending on cloud cover.
3: Screening this week at Mareel, Glenrothen is a comedy drama full of family, forgiveness and the possibility of healing set against the glorious landscapes of the Scottish Highlands. Romantic comedy You, Me and Tuscany is about one little lie, one large Tuscan villa and two people falling in love. Oscar nominee Ryan Gosling stars in Project Hail Mary, a film adaptation

0: adaptation of the 2021 sci-fi thriller. Iron Maiden: Burning Ambition invites fans to experience one of the most iconic journeys in music history. Bluey at the Cinema: Playdates with Friends is an hour of fun that features 8 episodes from the TV show. The Mario Brothers return with a dazzling new interstellar adventure in the Super Mario Galaxy movie. Seamlessly interweaving historical clips and modern-day footage, Orwell 2+2=5 crafts a definitive portrait of the writer George Orwell. Finally, featuring a Q&A with its director, Tilka is an intimate portrait of 5 women who meet to create an original play whilst navigating multiple crises in Lebanon. Go to shetlandarts.org for more information and book tickets.
1: You. Yeah, you. 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
1: Yeah, what he said. 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Players must be 18 or over.
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1: Last month, wind farm developer Ocean Winds confirmed that it was handing back to Crown Estate Scotland the lease option for the 500-megawatt Arven South floating offshore wind farm, which would have been as near as 15 nautical miles east of Nesting. Ocean Winds stated that strong opposition from the fishing industry was a reason for the move, along with a viable grid connection and transmission charging costs. It may be that other offshore wind farm developers take a similar decision for their planned developments east and west of Shetland. However, this comes at a time when the offshore energy trade body, Offshore Energies UK, states that the UK needs to deliver at least 5 gigawatts of new offshore wind every year if it is to meet the government's clean power goals. Offshore Energies UK's 2026 Wind Insight warns that, while offshore wind remains one of the UK's biggest success stories, progress is starting to slow at a critical moment. In the National Year of Reading, staff from the National Library of Scotland are bringing their centenary tour to Shetland Library next week as part of a nationwide tour marking the organisation's 100th anniversary. The nationwide tour of the National Library of Scotland is highlighting collections beyond its Edinburgh base, sharing them with other communities across the country. In Shetland, the visiting staff will deliver school sessions, community workshops in Yell and Bigton, and a visit to Bress on board the Mobile Library. In a couple of years, the Shetland Library itself should be marking its 80th anniversary of a central library location, at that time St Olaf Street, and coming under the control of the Shetland County Council. In the latest A&E waiting time figures against the four-hour measure, the island's NHS health boards were all again above average for Scotland, but NHS Shetland had its worst figure for ages. In the latest figures, NHS Orkney did best at 98.3%, and NHS Western Isles achieved 96.3%. But the figure for NHS Shetland was only 72.5%. But even that was better than the Scottish average of 66.6%. The Unite Union has confirmed that 900 workers are heading towards summer strike action and pay disputes with companies based at Aberdeen Airport, Edinburgh Airport and Glasgow Airport. At Aberdeen Airport, about 70 ICTS members will also be balloted in a dispute over an unacceptable pay offer. ITV Studios and Silverprint Pictures, producers of the TV crime drama Shetland, are supporting the return of the Disabled Writers in Development programme. Deaf, disabled and neurodivergent writers will be supported by editorial teams, including the Shetland team, to help write their treatments and scripts and to develop their own original idea through to a script. Upon completion, that script will be shared with the ITV drama commissioning team. There are plans to form a quarterly Shetland Business Club with the aim of strengthening the local business community and to support Shetland-based enterprises. Through its Shetland branch, Edinburgh-headquartered law firm Anderson Strathairn hopes to bring together business leaders, contractors and others every 3 months to share practical insight and for participants to take away clear, usable steps. This evening, Shetland Interfaith is holding an opportune event called Together for Peace. This is to offer an opportunity to share thoughts, prayers and stories that inspire peace, with perspectives from some of the variety of faiths and beliefs held by people in Shetland. The aim is to encourage and to inspire people to work together and for the kinds of lasting peace which the world needs. There's more news after this.
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1: The Teachers Union is warning that teachers in Scotland are increasingly facing threats, verbal attacks and online abuse from parents. Teachers are reporting that parents and carers are increasingly making complaints to schools about teachers using tools including AI, covert recording and social media to make accusations and threats. The annual conference on Friday and Saturday will call for COGSLA and local authorities to introduce clear guidelines for schools on dealing with complaints from parents and carers and for local authorities to take action against parents and carers where there is evidence that the complaints are vexatious or malicious. Residents of the Renfrewshire town of Linwood were evacuated from their homes after reports of a suspicious package. The road was taped off as emergency service vehicles arrived. The explosive ordnance disposal team from Fast Lane was tasked after an unidentified item was reported at a house on Reed Avenue. The latest on Oceanwide Expedition's 107-metre expedition cruise ship Honduras is that it has received permission from Spanish authorities to sail to the Canary Islands from the anchorage off Cape Verde. The Honduras was sailing from Argentina to St. Helena when three passengers, two Dutch and one German, were infected with hantavirus, two dying on board and one dying after being put ashore in St. Helena and onwards to South Africa. There are 23 UK nationals on board, 19 passengers and 4 crew, with one of the UK crew members on board ill with the virus along with the ship's doctor, and a British passenger in hospital in South Africa. A World Health Organization medical team has been on board the Honduras. A new tiny ice world, 310 miles in diameter, has been discovered beyond Pluto. The thin atmosphere may be dominated by methane, nitrogen or carbon monoxide. The whitefish landings and the weather are after this.
0: Did you know that?
2: Despite COVID, the volume of fish sold through the Lerwick and Skelwith fish markets by electronic auction was almost 3 times higher in 2020 than it was when the auction started in 2003. This increase reflects a great abundance of fisher in Shetland, as well as more interest in landing in Shetland amongst vessels based elsewhere.
0: Find out more at shetlandfishermen.com.
1: Whitefish box landings from Shetland Seafood Auctions. 4 boats landed about 300 boxes. The Comrades landed 692 boxes for Lerwick with more to land. The Quiet Waters, the Venture and the Venturers landed 122 boxes for Skelwith. And the landings so far this week are about 4,200 boxes. The cruise ship at Mayor's East today is the 260-metre Ambition, arriving from Haugesund and sailing for Belfast. The weather, the wind will be merely southwesterly, gentle breeze, force 3, decreasing to light breeze, force 2. The temperature will be 7 degrees during the day and in the range of 2 to 5 degrees tonight, depending on cloud cover.
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1: 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Lady Gaga and Dutchy, and then Alex Warren and Fever Dream, and Noah Kahan with The Great Divide. 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
3: No matter what, no matter what. You got it.

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That's when I knew that your heart was scarring. Friends to lovers need a part to star in. Like, wait, babe, let me

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1: Last month, wind farm developer Ocean Winds confirmed that it was handing back to Crown Estate Scotland the lease option for the 500-megawatt Arven South floating offshore wind farm, which would have been as near as 50 nautical miles east of Nesting. Ocean Winds stated that strong opposition from the fishing industry was a reason for the move, along with a viable grid connection and transmission charging costs. It may be that other offshore wind farm developers take a similar decision for their planned developments east and west of Shetland. However, this comes at a time when the offshore energy trade body, Offshore Energies UK, states that the UK needs to deliver at least 5 gigawatts of new offshore wind every year if it is to meet the government's clean power goals. Offshore Energies UK's 2026 Wind Insight warns that, while offshore wind remains one of the UK's biggest success stories, progress is starting to slow at a critical moment. In the National Year of Reading, staff from the National Library of Scotland are bringing their centenary tour to Shetland Library next week as part of the nationwide tour marking the organisation's 100th anniversary. The nationwide tour of the National Library of Scotland is highlighting collections beyond its Edinburgh base, sharing them with communities across the country. In Shetland, the visiting staff will deliver school sessions, community workshops in Yale and Bigton, and a visit to Bressa on board the Mobile Library. In a couple of years, the Shetland Library itself should be marking its 80th anniversary of a central library location, at that time St Olaf Street, and coming under control of the Shetland County Council. In the latest A&E waiting time figures against the 4-hour measure, the island's NHS health boards were all again above average for Scotland, but NHS Shetland had its worst figure for ages. In the latest figures, NHS Orton did best at 98.3%, and NHS Western Isles achieved 96.3%. But the figure for NHS Shetland was only 72.5%. But even that was better than the Scottish average of 66.6%. The Unite Union has confirmed that 900 workers are heading towards summer strike action and pay disputes with companies based at Aberdeen Airport, Edinburgh Airport and Glasgow Airport. At Aberdeen Airport, about 70 ICTS members will also be balloted in a dispute.

0: on Cloud Cover.
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0: Coming now, Lewis Capaldi, and then Sienna Sparrow, Down This Hill, and Bruno Mars, Risk It All. It's Lewis Capaldi and Stay Love, his current single.

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1: Last month, wind farm developer Ocean Winds confirmed that it was handing back to Crown Estate Scotland the lease option for the 500 megawatt Arven South floating offshore wind farm, which would have been as near as 50 nautical miles east of Nesting. Ocean Winds stated that strong opposition from the fishing industry was a reason for the move, along with a viable grid connection and transmission charging costs. It may be that other offshore wind farm developers take a similar decision for their planned developments east and west of Shetland. However, this comes at a time when the Offshore Energy Trade Body, Offshore Energies UK, states that the UK needs to deliver at least 5 gigawatts of new offshore wind every year if it is to meet the government's clean power goals. Offshore Energies UK's 2026 Wind Insight warns that, while offshore wind remains one of the UK's biggest success stories, progress is starting to slow at a critical moment. In the National Year of Reading, staff from the National Library of Scotland are bringing their centenary tour to Shetland Library next week as part of the nationwide tour marking the organisation's 100th anniversary. The nationwide tour of the National Library of Scotland is highlighting collections beyond its Edinburgh base, sharing them with communities across the country. In Shetland, the visiting staff will deliver school sessions, community workshops in Yale and Bigton, and a visit to Bressa on board the Mobile Library. In a couple of years, the Shetland Library itself should be marking its 80th anniversary of a central library location, at that time St Olaf Street, and coming under control of the Zetland County Council. In the latest A&E waiting time figures against the four-hour measure, the island's NHS health boards were all again above average for Scotland, but NHS Shetland had its worst figure for ages. In the latest figures, NHS Orkney did best at 98.3%, and NHS Western Isles achieved 96.3%.

0: Shepton are supporting the return of the Disabled Writers in Development Programme. Deaf, disabled or neurodivergent writers will be supported by editorial teams, including the Shetland team, to help write their treatments and scripts and to develop their own original idea through to a script. Upon completion, that script will be shared with the ITV Drama Commissioning team. The weather, the wind will be mainly southwesterly, gentle breeze force 3, decreasing to light breeze force 2. The temperature will be 7 degrees during the day and in the range of 2 to 5 degrees tonight, depending on cloud cover.
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0: IBC. Bella Kay, then Huntricks with What It Sounds Like, and Somber with Potential. I love it, I love it, I love it. It's Bella Kay.
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1: Last month, wind farm developer Ocean Winds confirmed that it was handing back to Crown Estate Scotland the lease option for the 500 megawatt Arven South floating offshore wind farm, which would have been as near as 50 nautical miles east of Nesting. Ocean Winds stated that strong opposition from the fishing industry was a reason for the move, along with a viable grid connection and transmission charging costs. It may be that other offshore wind farm developers take a similar decision for their planned developments east and west of Shetland. However, this comes at a time when the offshore energy trade body, Offshore Energies UK, states that the UK needs to deliver at least 5 gigawatts of new offshore wind every year if it is to meet the government's clean power goals. Offshore Energies UK's 2026 Wind Insight warns that, while offshore wind remains one of the UK's biggest success stories, progress is starting to slow at a critical moment. In the National Year of Reading, staff from the National Library of Scotland are bringing their centenary tour to Shetland Library next week as part of the nationwide tour marking the organisation's 100th anniversary. The nationwide tour of the National Library of Scotland is highlighting collections beyond its Edinburgh base, sharing them with communities across the country. In Shetland, the visiting staff will deliver school sessions, community workshops in Yale and Bigton, and a visit to Bressa on board the Mobile Library. In a couple of years, the Shetland Library itself should be marking its 80th anniversary of a central library location, at that time St Olaf Street, and coming under control of the Zetland County Council. In the latest A&E waiting time figures against the four-hour measure, the island's NHS health boards were all again above average for Scotland, but NHS Shetland had its worst figure for ages. In the latest figures, NHS Orkney did best at 98.3%, and NHS Western Isles achieved 96.3%. But the figure for NHS Shetland was only 72.5%. But even that was better than the Scottish average of 66.6%. The Unite Union has confirmed that 900 workers are heading towards summer strike action and pay disputes with companies based at Aberdeen Airport, Edinburgh Airport and Glasgow Airport. At Aberdeen Airport, about 70 ICTS members will also be balloted in a dispute over an unacceptable pay offer. ITV Studios and Silverprint Pictures, producers of the TV crime drama Shetland, are supporting the return of the Disabled Writers in Development programme. Deaf, disabled or neurodivergent writers will be supported by editorial teams, including the Shetland team, to help write their treatments and scripts and to develop their own original idea through to a script. Upon completion, that script will be shared with the ITV drama commissioning team. The weather, the wind will be mainly southwesterly, gentle breeze force 3, decreasing to light breeze force 2. The temperature will be 7 degrees during the day and in the range of 2 to 5 degrees tonight, depending on cloud cover. For cars, spares and accessories,
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085 744 032. It's another featuring 54 Alternative and Ava Max, Kings and Queens and Bruno Mars, I Just Might. It's Talk to You from another featuring 54 Ultra.

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1: Last month, wind farm developer Ocean Winds confirmed that it was handing back to Crown Estate Scotland the lease option for the 500-megawatt Arven South floating offshore wind farm, which would have been as near as 50 nautical miles east of Nesting. Ocean Winds stated that strong opposition from the fishing industry was a reason for the move, along with a viable grid connection and transmission charging costs. It may be that other offshore wind farm developers take a similar decision for their planned developments east and west of Shetland. However, this comes at a time when the offshore energy trade body, Offshore Energies UK, states that the UK needs to deliver at least 5 gigawatts of new offshore wind every year if it is to meet the government's clean power goals. Offshore Energies UK's 2026 Wind Insight warns that, while offshore wind remains one of the UK's biggest success stories, progress is starting to slow at a critical moment. In the National Year of Reading, staff from the National Library of Scotland are bringing their centenary tour to Shetland Library next week as part of the nationwide tour marking the organisation's 100th anniversary. The nationwide tour of the National Library of Scotland is highlighting collections beyond its Edinburgh base, sharing them with communities across the country. In Shetland, the visiting staff will deliver school sessions, community workshops in Yale and Bigton, and a visit to Bressa on board the Mobile Library. In a couple of years, the Shetland Library itself should be marking its 80th anniversary of a central library location, at that time St Olaf Street, and coming under control of the Zetland County Council. In the latest A&E waiting time figures against the 4-hour measure, the island's NHS health boards were all again above average for Scotland, but NHS Shetland had its worst figure for ages. In the latest figures, NHS Orton did best at 98.3%, and NHS Western Isles achieved 96.3%. But the figure for NHS Shetland was only 72.5%. But even that was better than the Scottish average of 66.6%. The Unite Union has confirmed that 900 workers are heading towards summer strike action and pay disputes with companies based at Aberdeen Airport, Edinburgh Airport and Glasgow Airport. At Aberdeen Airport, about 70 ICTS members will also be balloted in a dispute over an unacceptable pay offer. ITV Studios and Silverprint Pictures, producers of the TV crime drama Shetland, are supporting the return of the Disabled Writers in Development programme. Deaf, disabled or neurodivergent writers will be supported by editorial teams, including the Shetland team, to help write their treatments and scripts and to develop their own original idea through to a script. Upon completion, that script will be shared with the ITV drama commissioning team. The weather, the wind will be mainly southwesterly, gentle breeze force 3, decreasing to light breeze force 2. The temperature will be 7 degrees during the day and in the range of 2 to 5 degrees tonight, depending on cloud cover.
2: Screening this week at Mareel, Glenrothen is a comedy drama full of family, forgiveness and the possibility of healing set against the glorious landscapes of the Scottish Highlands. Romantic comedy You, Me and Tuscany is about one little lie, one large Tuscan villa and two people falling in love. Oscar nominee Ryan Gosling stars in Project Hail Mary, a film adaptation of the 2021 sci-fi thriller. Iron Maiden, Burning Ambition invites fans to experience one of the most iconic journeys in music history. Bluey at the Cinema, Playdates with Friends is an hour of fun that features 8 episodes from the TV show. The Mario Brothers return with a dazzling new interstellar adventure in the Super Mario Galaxy movie. Seamlessly interweaving historical clips and modern-day footage, Orwell 2 plus 2 equals 5 crafts a definitive portrait of the writer George Orwell. Finally, featuring a Q&A with its director, Tilka is an intimate portrait

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1: Store. SIBC. Coming on, Bella Kay, and then Coldplay, Feels Like I'm Falling in Love, and Somber with Homewrecker. Promise from Bella Kay.

there she danced under the weight of her cloud. But for the first time in a long time, she believed that one day she would again feel the sun. She must be patient. She must have faith in the seeds that are planted beneath the snow. She must hold on, and she must let go.

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let's get the party started. See you at the bar, you was hardly talking. That's when I knew that your heart was scarring. Friends to lovers need a part to star in. Like, wait, babe, let me ask your pardon. This ain't Gucci, this is Prada, darling. If you want something, you can ask

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1: Last month it was announced that mussels that had been rope grown in Shetland and elsewhere and had been certified to a Marine Stewardship Council standard since 2012 were contained in a new premium product launched by Asda. Now, Morrisons has launched a local rope-grown mussel product in its The Best range. The Asda product of mussels in a fire roast tomato and Rioja cream is now followed by the Morrisons product of mussels, chorizo and smoked pepper sauce. Both offer a restaurant-style seafood experience that can be easily prepared at home. In 2024, at 10,234 tonnes, Shetland Mussel Farms grew 87.5% of all common mussels grown in Scotland, worth £10.7 million. New polling for the Scottish Fishermen's Federation shows that 71% of those asked in the Highlands and Islands support a temporary pause on new offshore wind developments until the impact on fishing is fully assessed and compensation agreed. The survey also found that 91% back protecting Scotland's fishing fleets and 78% support mandatory compensation where developments cause harm. The Scottish Fishermen's Federation said that this reflected growing concern about pressure on marine space. The Health and Safety Executive has issued improvement notices to the Wood Group in Apache over a failure to maintain a subsea pipeline. A gas leak could be capable of causing a fire and an explosion in a significant, sustained and uncontrolled release of extremely flammable gas on the Bell Alpha platform, 80 nautical miles east-southeast of Sumber. In the National Year of Reading, staff from the National Library of Scotland are bringing their centenary tour to Shetland Library next week as part of the nationwide tour marking the organisation's 100th anniversary. In Shetland, the visiting staff will deliver school sessions, community workshops in Yell and Bigton, and a visit to Bressa on board the mobile library. In a couple of years, the Shetland Library itself should be marking its 80th anniversary of a central library location, at that time St Olaf Street, and coming under the control of the Zetland County Council. There is evidence that Google-written AI summaries are diverting people away from news websites, undermining the website's advertising potential. Google-written AI summaries now appear on 70% of the top 10,000 search keywords for news articles, with Google effectively stealing a big chunk of the business of website publishing. Worldwide airlines have cancelled 13,000 flights this month as jet fuel prices increase due to the conflict in the Middle East. This comes to nearly 2 million seats from flights in May, with Istanbul and Munich seeing the largest reduction in flights. Fashion and homeware chain Next is to raise prices by up to 8% in some countries outside Europe. Next is claiming that it anticipates an additional £47 million in costs this year due to higher fuel prices and disruption to global supply chains from the Middle East conflict. Reform UK's education spokesperson, Swala Braverman, has repeated that she would force schools across Britain, including Scotland, to fly union flags and to display pictures of the King. This is despite this being contrary to the principles of devolution. Fernando Clavio, the president of the Canary Islands, has said that he can't allow Oceanwide Expedition's 107-metre expedition cruise ship Hondius to enter the island's ports or waters from Cape Verde, and that he opposes the Spanish government's plan for the hantavirus hit ship to dock there. After a visit to Antarctica, the Hondius was sailing from Argentina to St Helena when four passengers, one British, two Dutch and one German, and two crew members, one British and the ship's doctor, became infected with hantavirus. The Dutch and the German passengers dying. As another passenger is diagnosed, the three infected on board have been evacuated. There are now 23 UK nationals on board, 19 passengers and 3 crew, with a crewman now evacuated and a passenger in hospital in South Africa. The weather, the wind will be southwesterly, back in southerly, gentle breeze at force 3. The temperature will be 7 degrees during the day and in the range of 2 to 5 degrees tonight, depending on cloud cover.
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3: It's The Snuts, and then Nathan Evans, Heather on the Hill, and Sabrina Carpenter with House Tour. 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

0: SIBC News.
1: Last month it was announced that mussels that had been rope grown in Shetland and elsewhere and had been certified to a Marine Stewardship Council standard since 2012 were contained in a new premium product launched by Asda. Now, Morrisons has launched a local rope-grown mussel product in its The Best range. The Asda product of mussels in a fire roast tomato and Rioja cream is now followed by the Morrisons product of mussels, chorizo and smoked pepper sauce. Both offer a restaurant-style seafood experience that can be easily prepared at home. In 2024, at 10,234 tonnes, Shetland mussel farms grew 87.5% of all common mussels grown in Scotland, worth £10.7 million. New polling for the Scottish Fishermen's Federation shows that 71% of those asked in the Highlands and Islands support a temporary pause on new offshore wind developments until the impact on fishing is fully assessed and compensation agreed. The survey also found that 91% back protecting Scotland's fishing fleets and 78% support mandatory compensation where developments cause harm. The Scottish Fishermen's Federation said that this reflected growing concern about pressure on marine space. The Health and Safety Executive has issued improvement notices to the Wood Group and Apache over a failure to maintain a subsea pipeline. A gas leak could be capable of causing a fire and an explosion in a significant, sustained and uncontrolled release of extremely flammable gas on the Bell Alpha platform, 80 nautical miles east-southeast of Sumbra. In the National Year of Reading, staff from the National Library of Scotland are bringing their centenary tour to Shetland Library next week as part of the nationwide tour marking the organisation's 100th anniversary. In Shetland, the visiting staff will deliver school sessions, community workshops in Yell and Bigton, and they visit the Bressa on board the mobile library. In a couple of years, the Shetland Library itself should be marking its 80th anniversary of a central library location, at that time St Olave Street, and coming under the control of the Zetland County Council. The weather, the wind will be southwesterly, backing southerly, gentle breeze, force 3. The temperature will be 7 degrees during the day, and in the range of 2 to 5 degrees tonight, depending on cloud base.
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2: Screening this week at Mareel, Glenrothen is a comedy drama full of family, forgiveness and the possibility of healing set against the glorious landscapes of the Scottish Highlands. Romantic comedy You, Me and Tuscany is about one little lie, one large Tuscan villa and two people falling in love. Oscar nominee Ryan Gosling stars in Project Hail Mary, a film adaptation of the 2021 sci-fi thriller. Iron Maiden, Burning Ambition invites fans to experience one of the most iconic journeys in music history. Bluey at the Cinema, Playdates with Friends is an hour of fun that features 8 episodes from the TV show. The Mario Brothers return with a dazzling new interstellar adventure in the Super Mario Galaxy movie. Seamlessly interweaving historical clips and modern-day footage, Orwell 2 plus 2 equals 5 crafts a definitive portrait of the writer George Orwell. Finally, featuring a Q&A with its director, Tilka is an intimate portrait of 5 women who meet to create an original play whilst navigating multiple crises in Lebanon. Go to shetlandarts.org for more information and book tickets.
1: SIBC. It's Greta Abrams and Benson Boone with Sorry I'm Here for Someone Else, and then Scottish artist Karen Mercer with Terrified. But first, Greta Abrams, That's So True.

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0: SIBC News.
1: Last month it was announced that mussels that had been rope grown in Shetland and elsewhere and had been certified to a Marine Stewardship Council standard since 2012 were contained in a new premium product launched by Asda. Now, Morrisons has launched a local rope-grown mussel product in its The Best range. The Asda product of mussels in a fire roast tomato and Rioja cream is now followed by the Morrisons product of mussels, chorizo and smoked pepper sauce. Both offer a restaurant-style seafood experience that can be easily prepared at home. In 2024, at 10,234 tonnes, Shetland mussel farms grew 87.5% of all common mussels grown in Scotland, worth £10.7 million. New polling for the Scottish Fishermen's Federation shows that 71% of those asked in the Highlands and Islands support a temporary pause on new offshore wind developments until the impact on fishing is fully assessed and compensation agreed. The survey also found that 91% back protecting Scotland's fishing fleets and 78% support mandatory compensation where developments cause harm. The Scottish Fishermen's Federation said that this reflected growing concern about pressure on marine space. The Health and Safety Executive has issued improvement notices to the Wood Group in Apache over a failure to maintain a subsea pipeline. A gas leak could be capable of causing a fire and an explosion in a significant, sustained and uncontrolled release of extremely flammable gas on the Bell Alpha platform, 80 nautical miles east-southeast of Sumbra. In the National Year of Reading, staff from the National Library of Scotland are bringing their centenary tour to Shetland Library next week as part of the nationwide tour marking the organisation's 100th anniversary. In Shetland, the visiting staff will deliver school sessions, community workshops in Yell and Bigton, and they visit the Bressa on board the mobile library. In a couple of years, the Shetland Library itself should be marking its 80th anniversary of a central library location, at that time St Olaf Street, and coming under the control of the Zetland County Council. The weather, the wind will be southwesterly, back in southerly, gentle breeze, force 3. The temperature will be 7 degrees during the day, and in the range of 2 to 5 degrees tonight, depending on cloud base.
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1: 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Olivia Dean and Little Mix, Love Sweet Love, and Dave featuring Thames and Rain Dance. So easy to fall in love, it's Olivia Dean.

Let's get the party started. See you at the bar, you was hardly talking. That's when I knew that your heart was scarring. Friends to lovers need a part to star in. Like, wait, babe, let me ask your pardon. This ain't Gucci, this is Prada, darling. If you want something, you can know.

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1: Last month it was announced that mussels that had been rope grown in Shetland and elsewhere and had been certified to a Marine Stewardship Council standard since 2012 were contained in a new premium product launched by Asda. Now, Morrisons has launched a local rope-grown mussel product in its The Best range. The Asda product of mussels in a fire roast tomato and Rioja cream is now followed by the Morrisons product of mussels, chorizo and smoked pepper sauce. Both offer a restaurant-style seafood experience that can be easily prepared at home. In 2024, at 10,234 tons, Shetland mussel farms grew 87.5% of all common mussels grown in Scotland, worth £10.7 million. New polling for the Scottish Fishermen's Federation shows that 71% of those asked in the Highlands and Islands support a temporary pause on new offshore wind developments until the impact on fishing is fully assessed and compensation agreed. The survey also found that 91% back protecting Scotland's fishing fleets and 78% support mandatory compensation where developments cause harm. The Scottish Fishermen's Federation said that this reflected growing concern about pressure on marine space. The Health and Safety Executive has issued improvement notices to the Wood Group and Apache over a failure to maintain a subsea pipeline. A gas leak could be capable of causing a fire and an explosion in a significant, sustained and uncontrolled release of extremely flammable gas on the Bell Alpha platform, 80 nautical miles east-southeast of Sumber. In the National Year of Reading, staff from the National Library of Scotland are bringing their centenary tour to Shetland Library next week as part of the nationwide tour marking the organisation's 100th anniversary. In Shetland, the visiting staff will deliver school sessions, community workshops in Yell and Bigton, and they visit the Bressa on board the mobile library. In a couple of years, the Shetland Library itself should be marking its 80th anniversary of a central library location, at that time St Olaf Street, and coming under the control of the Zetland County Council. The weather, the wind will be southwesterly, back in southerly, gentle breeze force 3. The temperature will be 7 degrees during the day, and in the range of 2 to 5 degrees tonight, depending on cloud base.
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6: 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Kenneth Pattingill, best known as one half of the Milk Carton Kids, returns to the stage solo for the first time in 16 years on Wednesday the 20th of May. And finally, don't miss Story Slam Storytelling Workshops on the 23rd and 24th of May, where you will learn to craft your own experience into a 5-minute personal story to share at the next Shetland Story Slam event. 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
1: Noah Kahan, then Ray, Genesis, and Alex Warren and Fever Dream. Porchlight, Noah Kahan.

They say the 20s are the best years of your life, but I seem to be spending mine missing sunsets, cause I'm busy on my phone observing everyone else, how I compare and obsess, just me, my phone and these walls. And I've been sober for some months, but I can feel the demons waiting on my downfall. Since I'm so ugly and irrelevant, I've been losing friends as if I'm trying to get rid of them. I googled

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1: Last month it was announced that mussels that had been rope grown in Shetland and elsewhere and had been certified to a Marine Stewardship Council standard since 2012 were contained in a new premium product launched by Asda. Now, Morrisons has launched a local rope-grown mussel product in its The Best range. The Asda product of mussels in a fire roast tomato and Rioja cream is now followed by the Morrisons product of mussels, chorizo and smoked pepper sauce. Both offer a restaurant-style seafood experience that can be easily prepared at home. In 2024, at 10,234 tonnes, Shetland mussel farms grew 87.5% of all common mussels grown in Scotland, worth £10.7 million. New polling for the Scottish Fishermen's Federation shows that 71% of those asked in the Highlands and Islands support a temporary pause on new offshore wind developments until the impact on fishing is fully assessed and compensation agreed. The survey also found that 91% back protecting Scotland's fishing fleets and 78% support mandatory compensation where developments cause harm. The Scottish Fishermen's Federation said that this reflected growing concern about pressure on marine space. The Health and Safety Executive has issued improvement notices to the Wood Group and Apache over a failure to maintain a subsea pipeline. A gas leak could be capable of causing a fire and an explosion in a significant, sustained and uncontrolled release of extremely flammable gas on the Bell Alpha platform, 80 nautical miles east-southeast of Sumbra. In the National Year of Reading, staff from the National Library of Scotland are bringing their centenary tour to Shetland Library next week as part of the nationwide tour marking the organisation's 100th anniversary. In Shetland, the visiting staff will deliver school sessions, community workshops in Yell and Bigton, and they visit the Bressa on board the mobile library. In a couple of years, the Shetland Library itself should be marking its 80th anniversary of a central library location, at that time St Olave Street, and coming under the control of the Zetland County Council. There is evidence that Google-written AI summaries are diverting people away from news websites, undermining the website's advertising potential. Google-written AI summaries now appear on 70% of the top 10,000 search keywords for news articles, with Google effectively stealing a big chunk of the business of website publishing. Worldwide airlines have cancelled 13,000 flights this month as jet fuel prices increase due to the conflict in the Middle East. This comes to nearly 2 million seats from flights in May, with Istanbul and Munich seeing the largest reduction in flights. Fashion and homeware chain Next is to raise prices by up to 8% in some countries outside Europe. Next is claiming that it anticipates an additional £47 million in costs this year due to higher fuel prices and disruption to global supply chains from the Middle East conflict. Reform UK's education spokesperson, Swala Braverman, has repeated that she would force schools across Britain, including Scotland, to fly union flags and to display pictures of the King. This is despite this being contrary to the principles of devolution. Fernando Clavio, the president of the Canary Islands, has said that he can't allow Oceanwide Expedition's 107-metre expedition cruise ship Hondius to enter the island's ports or waters from Cape Verde, and that he opposes the Spanish government's plan for the hantavirus-hit ship to dock there. After a visit to Antarctica, the Hondius was sailing from Argentina to St Helena when four passengers, one British, two Dutch and one German, and two crew members, one British and the ship's doctor, became infected with hantavirus, the Dutch and the German passengers dying. As another passenger is diagnosed, the three infected on board have been evacuated. There are now 23 UK nationals on board, 19 passengers and 3 crew, with a crewman now evacuated and a passenger in hospital in South Africa. The weather, the wind will be southwesterly, back in southerly, gentle breeze force 3. The temperature will be 7 degrees during the day and in the range of 2 to 5 degrees tonight, depending on cloud cover.
2: Screening this week at Mareel, Glenrothen is a comedy drama full of family, forgiveness and the possibility of healing set against the glorious landscapes of the Scottish Highlands. Romantic comedy You, Me and Tuscany is about one little lie, one large Tuscan villa and two people falling in love. Oscar nominee Ryan Gosling stars in Project Hail Mary, a film adaptation of the 2021 sci-fi thriller. Iron Maiden Burning Ambition invites fans to experience one of the most iconic journeys in music history. Bluey at the Cinema Playdates with Friends is an hour of fun that features 8 episodes from the TV show. The Mario Brothers return with a dazzling new interstellar adventure in the Super Mario Galaxy movie. Seamlessly interweaving historical clips and modern-day footage, Orwell 2 plus 2 equals 5 crafts a definitive portrait of the writer George Orwell. Finally, featuring a Q&A with its director, Tilka is an intimate portrait of five women who meet to create an original play whilst navigating multiple crises in Lebanon. Go to shetlandarts.org for more information and to book tickets.
0: Did you know that?
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4: 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Yeah, you. 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
1: Last month it was announced that mussels that had been rope grown in Shetland and elsewhere and had been certified to a Marine Stewardship Council standard since 2012 were contained in a new premium product launched by Asda. Now, Morrison's has launched a local rope-grown mussel product in its The Best range. The Asda product of mussels in a fire roast tomato and Rioja cream is now followed by the Morrison's product of mussels, chorizo and smoked pepper sauce. Both offer a restaurant-style seafood experience that can be easily prepared at home. In 2024, at 10,234 tonnes, Shetland Mussel Farms grew 87.5% of all common mussels grown in Scotland, worth £10.7 million. New polling for the Scottish Fishermen's Federation shows that 71% of those asked in the Highlands and Islands support a temporary pause on new offshore wind developments until the impact on fishing is fully assessed and compensation agreed. The survey also found that 91% back protecting Scotland's fishing fleets and 78% support mandatory compensation where developments cause harm. The Scottish Fishermen's Federation said that this reflected growing concern about pressure on marine space. The Health and Safety Executive has issued improvement notices to the Wood Group and Apache over a failure to maintain a subsea pipeline. A gas leak could be capable of causing a fire and an explosion in a significant, sustained and uncontrolled release of extremely flammable gas on the Bell Alpha platform, 80 nautical miles east-southeast of Sumbra. In the National Year of Reading, staff from the National Library of Scotland are bringing their centenary tour to Shetland Library next week as part of the nationwide tour marking the organisation's 100th anniversary. In Shetland, the visiting staff will deliver school sessions, community workshops in Yell and Bigton, and they visit the Bressa on board the mobile library. In a couple of years, the Shetland Library itself should be marking its 80th anniversary of a central library location, at that time St Olave Street, and coming under the control of the Zetland County Council. There is evidence that Google-written AI summaries are diverting people away from news websites, undermining the website's advertising potential. Google-written AI summaries now appear on 70% of the top 10,000 search keywords for news articles, with Google effectively stealing a big chunk of the business of website publishing. Worldwide airlines have cancelled 13,000 flights this month as jet fuel prices increase due to the conflict in the Middle East. This comes to nearly 2 million seats from flights in May, with Istanbul and Munich seeing the largest reduction in flights. Fashion and homeware chain Next is to raise prices by up to 8% in some countries outside Europe. Next is claiming that it anticipates an additional £47 million in costs this year due to higher fuel prices and disruption to global supply chains from the Middle East conflict. Reform UK's education spokesperson, Swala Braverman, has repeated that she would force schools across Britain, including Scotland, to fly union flags and to display pictures of the King. This is despite this being contrary to the principles of devolution. Fernando Clavio, the president of the Canary Islands, has said that he can't allow Oceanwide Expedition's 107-metre expedition cruise ship Hondius to enter the island's ports or waters from Cape Verde, and that he opposes the Spanish government's plan for the hantavirus-hit ship to dock there. After a visit to Antarctica, the Hondius was sailing from Argentina to St Helena when four passengers, one British, two Dutch and one German, and two crew members, one British and the ship's doctor, became infected with hantavirus, the Dutch and the German passengers dying. As another passenger is diagnosed, the three infected on board have been evacuated. There are now 23 UK nationals on board, 19 passengers and 3 crew, with a crewman now evacuated and a passenger in hospital in South Africa. The weather, the wind will be southwesterly, back in southerly, gentle breeze force 3. The temperature will be 7 degrees during the day and in the range of 2 to 5 degrees tonight, depending on cloud cover.
2: Psst. You. Yeah, you. Listening to the radio. Up to whatever. We just wanted to let you know there's a lotto draw coming up and...
3: It could be you.
2: Yeah, what he said. Lotto, from the National Lottery. Rules and procedures apply. Players must be 18 or over.
0: SIBC. Coming now, Niall Horan, and then Ava Max, Sweet But Psycho.
1: and Harry Styles with American Girls. It's Little More Time from Niall Horan, his current single.

0: SIBC News.
1: Last month, it was announced that mussels that had been rope grown in Shetland and elsewhere and had been certified to a Marine Stewardship Council standard since 2012 were contained in a new premium product launched by Asda. Now, Morrisons has launched a local rope-grown mussel product in its The Best range. The Asda product of mussels in a fire roast tomato and Rioja cream is now followed by the Morrisons product of mussels, chorizo and smoked pepper sauce. Both offer a restaurant-style seafood experience that can be easily prepared at home. In 2024, at 10,234 tonnes, Shetland Mussel Farms grew 87.5% of all common mussels grown in Scotland, worth £10.7 million. New polling for the Scottish Fishermen's Federation shows that 71% of those asked in the Highlands and Islands support a temporary pause on new offshore wind developments until the impact on fishing is fully assessed and compensation agreed. The survey also found that 91% back protecting Scotland's fishing fleets and 78% support mandatory compensation where developments cause harm. The Scottish Fishermen's Federation said that this reflected growing concern about pressure on marine space. The Health and Safety Executive has issued improvement notices to the Wood Group and Apache over a failure to maintain a subsea pipeline. A gas leak could be capable of causing a fire and an explosion in a significant, sustained and uncontrolled release of extremely flammable gas on the Bell Alpha platform, 80 nautical miles east-southeast of Sumbra. In the National Year of Reading, staff from the National Library of Scotland are bringing their centenary tour to Shetland Library next week as part of the nationwide tour marking the organisation's 100th anniversary. In Shetland, the visiting staff will deliver school sessions, community workshops in Yell and Bigton, and they visit the Bressa on board the mobile library. In a couple of years, the Shetland Library itself should be marking its 80th anniversary of a central library location, at that time St Olaf Street, and coming under the control of the Zetland County Council. There is evidence that Google-written AI summaries are diverting people away from news websites, undermining the website's advertising potential. Google-written AI summaries now appear on 70% of the top 10,000 search keywords for news articles, with Google effectively stealing a big chunk of the business of website publishing. Worldwide airlines have cancelled 13,000 flights this month as jet fuel prices increase due to the conflict in the Middle East. This comes to nearly 2 million seats from flights in May, with Istanbul and Munich seeing the largest reduction in flights. Fashion and homeware chain Next is to raise prices by up to 8% in some countries outside Europe. Next explained that it anticipates an additional £47 million in costs this year due to higher fuel prices and disruption to global supply chains from the Middle East conflict. Reform UK's education spokesperson, Swala Braverman, has repeated that she would force schools across Britain, including Scotland, to fly union flags and to display pictures of the King. This is despite this being contrary to the principles of devolution. Fernando Clavio, the president of the Canary Islands, has said that he can't allow Oceanwide Expedition's 107-metre expedition cruise ship Hondius to enter the island's ports or waters from Cape Verde, and that he opposes the Spanish government's plan for the hantavirus-hit ship to dock there. After a visit to Antarctica, the Hondius was sailing from Argentina to St Helena when four passengers, one British, two Dutch and one German, and two crew members, one British and the ship's doctor, became infected with hantavirus, the Dutch and the German passengers dying. As another passenger is diagnosed, the three infected on board have been evacuated. There are now 23 UK nationals on board, 19 passengers and 3 crew, with a crewman now evacuated and a passenger in a hospital in South Africa. The weather, the wind will be southwesterly, back in southerly, gentle breeze force 3. The temperature will be 7 degrees during the day and in the range of 2 to 5 degrees tonight, depending on cloud cover.
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let's get the party started. See you at the bar, you was hardly talking. That's when I knew that your heart was scarring. Friends to lovers need a part to star in. Like, wait, babe, let me ask your pardon. This ain't Gucci, this is Prada, darling. If you want something, you can know.

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1: Last month, it was announced that mussels that had been rope grown in Shetland and elsewhere and had been certified to a marine stewardship council standard since 2012 were contained in a new premium product launched by Asda. Now, Morrisons has launched a local rope grown mussel product in its The Best range. The Asda product of mussels in a fire roast tomato and Rioja cream is now followed by the Morrisons product of mussels, chorizo and smoked pepper sauce. Both offer a restaurant-style seafood experience that can be easily prepared at home. In 2024, at 10,234 tonnes, Shetland Mussel Farms grew 87.5% of all common mussels grown in Scotland, worth £10.7 million. New polling for the Scottish Fishermen's Federation shows that 71% of those asked in the Hansa Islands support a temporary pause on new offshore wind developments until the impact on fishing is fully assessed and compensation agreed. The survey also found that 91% back protecting Scotland's fishing fleets and 78% support mandatory compensation where developments cause harm. The Scottish Fishermen's Federation said that this reflected growing concern about pressure on marine space. The Health and Safety Executive has issued improvement notices to the Wood Group in Apache over a failure to maintain a subsea pipeline. A gas leak could be capable of causing a fire and an explosion in a significant, sustained and uncontrolled release of extremely flammable gas on the Bell Alpha platform, 80 nautical miles east-southeast of Sumber.
2: Screening this week at Mareel, Glenrothen is a comedy drama full of family, forgiveness and the possibility of healing set against the glorious landscapes of the Scottish Highlands. Romantic comedy You, Me and Tuscany is about one little lie, one large Tuscan villa and two people falling in love. Oscar nominee Ryan Gosling stars in Project Hail Mary, a film adaptation of the 2021 sci-fi thriller. Iron Maiden, Burning Ambition invites fans to experience one of the most iconic journeys in music history. Bluey at the Cinema, Playdates with Friends is an hour of fun that features 8 episodes from the TV show. The Mario Brothers return with a dazzling new interstellar adventure in the Super Mario Galaxy movie. Seamlessly interweaving historical clips and modern-day footage, Orwell 2 plus 2 equals 5 crafts a definitive portrait of the writer George Orwell. Finally, featuring a Q&A with its director, Tilka is an intimate portrait of 5 women who meet to create an original play whilst navigating multiple crises in Lebanon. Go to shetlandarts.org for more information and to book tickets.
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1: IBC. Coming now, Olivia Rodrigo, then. Oh, can the great divide and Bruno Mars risk it all? Drop dead, Olivia Rodrigo.

0: SIBC News.
1: Last month, it was announced that mussels that had been rope grown in Shetland and elsewhere and had been certified to a marine stewardship council standard since 2012 were contained in a new premium product launched by Asda. Now, Morrisons has launched a local rope grown mussel product in its The Best range. The Asda product of mussels in a fire roast tomato and Rioja cream is now followed by the Morrisons product of mussels, chorizo and smoked pepper sauce. Both offer a restaurant-style seafood experience that can be easily prepared at home. In 2024, at 10,234 tonnes, Shetland Mussel Farms grew 87.5% of all common mussels grown in Scotland, worth £10.7 million. New polling for the Scottish Fishermen's Federation shows that 71% of those asked in the Hans Islands support a temporary pause on new offshore wind developments until the impact on fishing is fully assessed and compensation agreed. The survey also found that 91% back protecting Scotland's fishing fleets and 78% support mandatory compensation where developments cause harm. The Scottish Fishermen's Federation said that this reflected growing concern about pressure on marine space. The Health and Safety Executive has issued improvement notices to the Wood Group in Apache over a failure to maintain a subsea pipeline. A gas leak could be capable of causing a fire and an explosion in a significant, sustained and uncontrolled release of extremely flammable gas on the Bell Alpha platform, 80 nautical miles east-southeast of Sumburgh.
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1: It's Tim Impala, then Twice with Takedown, and Ray featuring Hans Zimmer and Click Clack Symphony. Dracula, Tim Impala.

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But for the first time in a long time, she believed that one day she would again feel the sun. She must be patient. She must have faith in the seeds that are planted beneath the snow. She must hold on, and she must let

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1: Last month, it was announced that mussels that had been rope-grown in Shetland and elsewhere and had been certified to a Marine Stewardship Council standard since 2012 were contained in a new premium product launched by Asda. Now, Morrisons has launched a local rope-grown mussel product in its The Best range. The Asda product of mussels in a fire roast tomato and Rioja cream is now followed by the Morrisons product of mussels, chorizo and smoked pepper sauce. Both offer a restaurant-style seafood experience that can be easily prepared at home. In 2024, at 10,234 tonnes, Shetland Mussel Farms grew 87.5% of all common mussels grown in Scotland, worth £10.7 million. New polling for the Scottish Fishermen's Federation shows that 71% of those asked in the Hans Islands support a temporary pause on new offshore wind developments until the impact on fishing is fully assessed and compensation agreed. The survey also found that 91% back protecting Scotland's fishing fleets and 78% support mandatory compensation where developments cause harm. The Scottish Fishermen's Federation said that this reflected growing concern about pressure on marine space. The Health and Safety Executive has issued improvement notices to the Wood Group in Apache over a failure to maintain a subsea pipeline. A gas leak could be capable of causing a fire and an explosion in a significant, sustained and uncontrolled release of extremely flammable gas on the Bell Alpha platform, 80 nautical miles east-southeast of Sumber.
2: Are you aged between 7 and 18? 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Shetland Library's Young Writer Competition is open, with this year's theme, The Map. There are exciting prizes to be won. 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
1: SIBC. Coming now is Somber, then Huntrix, What It Sounds Like, and Taylor Swift with Opalite. Homewrecker from Somber.

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1: Last month, it was announced that mussels that had been rope-grown in Shetland and elsewhere and had been certified to a Marine Stewardship Council standard since 2012 were contained in a new premium product launched by Asda. Now, Morrisons has launched a local rope-grown mussel product in its The Best range. The Asda product of mussels in a fire roast tomato and Rioja cream is now followed by the Morrisons product of mussels, chorizo and smoked pepper sauce. Both offer a restaurant-style seafood experience that can be easily prepared at home. In 2024, at 10,234 tonnes, Shetland Mussel Farms grew 87.5% of all common mussels grown in Scotland, worth £10.7 million. New polling for the Scottish Fishermen's Federation shows that 71% of those asked in the Hansa Islands support a temporary pause on new offshore wind developments until the impact on fishing is fully assessed and compensation agreed. The survey also found that 91% back protecting Scotland's fishing fleets and 78% support mandatory compensation where developments cause harm. The Scottish Fishermen's Federation said that this reflected growing concern about pressure on marine space. The Health and Safety Executive has issued improvement notices to the Wood Group in Apache over a failure to maintain a subsea pipeline. A gas leak could be capable of causing a fire and an explosion in a significant, sustained and uncontrolled release of extremely flammable gas on the Bell Alpha platform, 80 nautical miles east-southeast of Sumber.
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1: SIBC. Coming now, Lola Young, then Nathan Daw and KSI featuring Ella Henderson and Lighter, and Dave featuring Thames and Rain Dance. It's Messy from Lola Young.

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1: Last month, it was announced that mussels that had been rope-grown in Shetland and elsewhere and had been certified to a Marine Stewardship Council standard since 2012 were contained in a new premium product launched by Asda. Now, Morrisons has launched a local rope-grown mussel product in its The Best range. The Asda product of mussels in a fire roast tomato and Rioja cream is now followed by the Morrisons product of mussels, chorizo and smoked pepper sauce. Both offer a restaurant-style seafood experience that can be easily prepared at home. In 2024, at 10,234 tonnes, Shetland Mussel Farms grew 87.5% of all common mussels grown in Scotland, worth £10.7 million. New polling for the Scottish Fishermen's Federation shows that 71% of those asked in the Hans Islands support a temporary pause on new offshore wind developments until the impact on fishing is fully assessed and compensation agreed. The survey also found that 91% back protecting Scotland's fishing fleets and 78% support mandatory compensation where developments cause harm. The Scottish Fishermen's Federation said that this reflected growing concern about pressure on marine space. The Health and Safety Executive has issued improvement notices to the Wood Group in Apache over a failure to maintain a subsea pipeline. A gas leak could be capable of causing a fire and an explosion in a significant, sustained and uncontrolled release of extremely flammable gas on the Bell Alpha platform, 80 nautical miles east-southeast of Sumber.
2: Did you know that?
3: Several hundred Shetland residents are directly employed as fishermen and hundreds more are employed in associated businesses ranging from ports, fish markets and processors to engineering, transport and supply. A third of Shetland businesses stated that more than half of their turnover was related to the fishing sector.
2: Find out more at shetlandfishermen.com.
4: 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Suzanne Briggs is leading two singing workshops, Just Sing and Voice Notes, aimed at young people and adults for those who want to enjoy singing regardless of experience on Thursdays in May. The Lighthouse is a highly acclaimed theatre play about falling in love, even when the lights go out, on Saturday the 16th of May and suitable for those aged 12 plus. 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And finally, don't miss Story Slam storytelling workshops on the 23rd and 24th of May, where you will learn to craft your own experience into a 5-minute personal story to share at the next Shetland Story Slam event. 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
1: Last month it was announced that mussels that had been rope grown in Shetland and elsewhere and had been certified to a marine stewardship council standard since 2012 were contained in a new premium product launched by Asda. Now Morrisons has launched a local rope grown mussel product in its The Best range. The Asda product of mussels in a fire roast tomato and Rioja cream is now followed by the Morrisons product of mussels, chorizo and smoked pepper sauce. Both offer a restaurant-style seafood experience that can be easily prepared at home. In 2024, at 10,234 tonnes, Shetland mussel farms grew 87.5% of all common mussels grown in Scotland, worth £10.7 million. New polling for the Scottish Fishermen's Federation shows that 71% of those asked in the Hansard Islands support a temporary pause on new offshore wind developments until the impact on fishing is fully assessed and compensation agreed. The survey also found that 91% back protecting Scotland's fishing fleets and 78% support mandatory compensation where developments cause harm. The Scottish Fishermen's Federation said that this reflected growing concern about pressure on marine space. The Health and Safety Executive has issued improvement notices to the Wood Group in Apache over a failure to maintain a subsea pipeline. A gas leak could be capable of causing a fire and an explosion in a significant, sustained and uncontrolled release of extremely flammable gas on the Bell Alpha platform, 80 nautical miles east-southeast of Sumber.

Let's get the party started. See you at the bar, you was hardly talking. That's when I knew that your heart was scarring. Friends to lovers need a part to star in. Like, wait, babe, let me

0: SIBC News.
1: Last month, it was announced that mussels that had been rope grown in Shetland and elsewhere and had been certified to a marine stewardship council standard since 2012 were contained in a new premium product launched by Asda. Now, Morrisons has launched a local rope grown mussel product in its The Best range. The Asda product of mussels in a fire roast tomato and Rioja cream is now followed by the Morrisons product of mussels, chorizo and smoked pepper sauce. Both offer a restaurant-style seafood experience that can be easily prepared at home. In 2024, at 10,234 tonnes, Shetland mussel farms grew 87.5% of all common mussels grown in Scotland, worth £10.7 million. New polling for the Scottish Fishermen's Federation shows that 71% of those asked in the Hans Islands support a temporary pause on new offshore wind developments until the impact on fishing is fully assessed and compensation agreed. The survey also found that 91% back protecting Scotland's fishing fleets and 78% support mandatory compensation where developments cause harm. The Scottish Fishermen's Federation said that this reflected growing concern about pressure on marine space. The Health and Safety Executive has issued improvement notices to the Wood Group in Apache over a failure to maintain a subsea pipeline. A gas leak could be capable of causing a fire and an explosion in a significant, sustained and uncontrolled release of extremely flammable gas on the Bell Alpha platform, 80 nautical miles east-southeast of Sumburgh.